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touching my jewels. 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What you talking if you ain't talking right? Stop talking to get out my sight. I look colored like we gotta catch a flight. Pull up looking like it's fashion. Why you Gucci bitch on my...